0: Esther Dillard with BIN News Now. Chinese President Xi Jinping is winding down his state visit to Washington, D.C. President Trump said both countries are pleased with Xi's visit.
1: We've had a tremendous visit from two spectacular people, and we've really enjoyed it, and I think we've made tremendous strides.
0: The two leaders have discussed trade and artificial intelligence this week. New Jersey Governor Mikey Sherrill wants her own lieutenant governor gone. Sherrill gave Dale Caldwell until Friday to resign. This after an outside investigation found the African-American politician allegedly sexually harassed a staffer and pushed for a promotion for his girlfriend. Caldwell's attorneys dispute the findings. And Snoop Dogg is hosting the MTV Video Music Awards this weekend in Los Angeles. Get BIN News Now on demand 24/7 on the iHeartRadio app.

0: Music. It's a Feel Good Friday with the Baker Boys. Do you know what a UPF is, Eric?
1: A UPF. It sounds like something something to do with the sun. I could be wrong.
0: Ultra processed foods.
1: Oh, okay.
0: Making us ill. And I'm guilty of this. And I want to let you guys all know that we are headed down a spiral towards death. Hold on.

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16: Well, today is supposed to be known as Feel Good Friday, but yes. Nick V talked about we're headed towards a spiral towards death.
17: A slow spiral towards death.
16: Okay, well, that makes a positive. Slowing it down.
17: Yeah, slow it down. Evidence is piling up that eating ultra-processed foods is doing us serious harm. Mm-hmm. A new extensive study published on Tuesday shows that just an extra 3.5 ounces, pay attention to that size, 3.5 ounces of ultra-processed foods, UPFs, a day was linked to higher risk of chronic disease. For every additional 100 grams of UPFs consumed, researchers found an association with 14% higher risk of cardiovascular events, 4% higher risk of cancer, 3% higher risk of death from any cause, and 2% higher risk of metabolic syndrome diabetes.
16: Yeah, your body was not made to break this stuff down.
17: Your body cannot process this processed food. 100 grams is about a size of 3.5 ounce bag of corn chips. That's it.
16: That's not a lot.
17: It's not a lot at all.
16: Not a lot.
17: So, I mean, who doesn't eat ultra-processed
16: foods? Everybody does.
17: Sometimes.
16: Everything's processed, pretty much.
17: It's made in a plant. So, yeah. Just letting you guys all know, we're killing ourselves.
16: What's you're saying, Nick V?
17: What?
16: If it's made in a plant.
17: I can't.

0: It is a Friday and the weekend is here. Yes, indeed, ladies and gentlemen. You know what that means? What? Brand new affirmations from Nick V's heart to ours.
1: Yes, coming up next, it's Mouth Love, only on the Baker Boy Show.

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4: Bika Bika Bika Boys Daily.
6: Nick V, I'm not going to even lie to you. I definitely need some positivity, some mouth love. I've been struggling a little bit lately.
7: Okay.
6: So
7: I'm going to help you out.
6: Help me out.
7: Everybody, please take a deep breath in.
6: Here we go.
7: Blow it out. Beautiful, beautiful. One more time. Bring it in. Prana. Resetting our nervous system right there, ladies and gentlemen. Now, repeat after me. Words are power. You guys understand this. I always say this every week, but some people don't like to listen to me. I promise you it works. Ready for this?
6: Yeah.
7: Repeat after me. Gratitude is the key to freedom.
6: Gratitude is the key to freedom.
7: I lack nothing in my life.
6: I lack nothing in my life.
7: I want you to say it like you mean it.
6: I lack nothing in my life.
7: My family is healthy.
6: My family is healthy.
7: Nothing alarms me.
6: Nothing alarms me.
7: Yeah, no matter what's coming through your way to scare you. Oh, that bill. Oh, it's the end of the month. Oh, the this and the that. Everything's going to work out the way it's supposed to work out if you allow it to. Now, the more you think of all the negativity, think of all the things that are going wrong in my life. Oh, my car.
6: Yeah, you attract it.
7: What you're doing is you're attracting more negative crap to your life.
6: Yeah.
7: Stop it. You have to use your power, use your words, and say, my life is beautiful. My family is healthy. Gratitude is my attitude. And you change that around, I promise you, it's going to be a better day. Eric V?
6: I got you.
7: Love you guys. Have a beautiful, blessed, powerful weekend from the Baker Boys.

0: I'm Esther Dillard with BIN News Now. Black Florida Republican Byron Donalds is now responding to questions about why he scrubbed his website of all mentions of Donald Trump. During a recent news conference at the WLRN Sunshine Economic Summit, he briefly said,
1: "We were planning to make a website updates like we planned to for really 2 months coming out of the primary."
0: Donalds, who's running for Florida governor against Democrat David Jolly, says he still supports Trump's policies. Civil rights attorney Ben Crump, who represents Nolan Wells' parents, says a Florida digital forensic firm hired by the family found evidence of deleted messages on Wells' cell phone. The family is calling for a further investigation into his death. And former VP Kamala Harris told a crowd in Detroit she hasn't decided whether she'll run for president again in 2028. She says right now she's focused on the midterm elections. Get BIN News Now on demand 24/7 on the iHeartRadio app.

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0: It's the beat of Fort Collins. 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
4: Tennessee.
3: Tennessee.
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2: Hey, Dorothea.
3: Hey.
2: Good morning. All right, so we got your letter, and you said you're going to make somebody mad. Who is it?
3: My mom.
2: Mm-hmm. What you going to tell your mama?
3: That since she signed on my student loans, they're going to make her pay the money.
2: All right, what's your mama's name?
3: Patsy.
2: All right, we're getting ready to call Patsy, y'all. Here we go.
4: Hello?
3: Mama.
4: What?
3: What you doing?
4: Laying down, why?
3: The student loan people called me. I got something to tell you.
4: What?
3: You know when I went to ATI and you signed for that loan for me?
4: I'm not signing for no loan for you.
3: Well, they said since you signed on the papers or whatever, they used your paperwork, you got to pay the money back, and they're going to garnish your wages or take whatever income that you have coming in.
4: I ain't signed no paper, you get no damn loan.
3: Mama, we went up there.
4: I know y'all went up there, but I ain't never signed no paper for no loan.
3: Mama, remember, you went up there with me.
4: I ain't paying for nothing.
3: Mama, they going to garnish your wages or whatever.
4: Well, they can garnish it then. I'm not thinking about the motherfucking hoes.
3: Mama, why would you say that?
4: You damn lying self for no f***ing loan for no damn body.
2: You did.
4: Girl, I'm going to sign for a f***ing loan for you to go to school for.
2: You're going to have to work two jobs to pay this bill.
4: Mama, you need to kiss my ass. I ain't paying a damn thing. That's what you can f***ing do. And whatever you got to do, f***ing hoe, do it. Mother f***ing, you got me crazy. You ain't got no motherfucking name. Well, I ain't signing a motherfucking. Like, what you do, prove that I signed it, and do what you gotta do, because I'm not doing a motherfucking thing.
2: Wait, hold on a second. Why are you mad at us and you signed...
4: I ain't signed a motherfucking thing for damn time.
2: I gotta tell you something. 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
2: Oh, good.
4: Today,
2: thank you.
4: I ain't listening to it, so I didn't, y'all got me.
2: Y'all give it up for Patsy and her daughter, Dorothea.
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0: It's Dee Dee's Weekend Kickback. Trey G's over there, also comedian Jay Williamson. Mm-hmm. Coming up on the show this hour. How about this, you guys? This weekend, we do celebrate National Hunting and Fishing Day.
1: Okay.
2: Oh, wow.
1: Okay.
0: Y'all go, anybody in here fish, hunt, anything?
3: I ain't been fishing in so long. It's been a while.
2: It's been a while since I've been fishing.
0: Y'all know how to, like, put the worm or whatever, the thing on the hook?
2: Yeah.
0: You know how, JJ?
2: Yeah.
0: Okay.
2: Easily. Easily.
1: Right, put it on the hook.
2: I know how to throw it on in the water and ring that thing on back in, too. I ain't that rusty.
0: All right. National Singles Day this weekend as well, and National Ghost Hunting Day, all right?
1: Okay.
0: Coming up later, you guys, Trey G had a sort of a personal dilemma on his last date, and he wants to share that with us. Plus, we got a dope discussion about too many failed relationships being a red flag. Do you agree or disagree? That's on the way. You're checking out Dee Dee's Weekend Kickback.

0: It's Dee Dee's Weekend Kickback. All right, comedian J.J. Williamson, otherwise known as who?
1: J.J. from the Sip.
2: Two P's.
0: And Trey G. Coming up, we got some extra money for you. $1,000 minute game. We do have that. That's on the way. Also, we're taking your calls. Is it a red flag if a person has too many failed relationships? All right. Ooh. Give us your thoughts. Coming up, you're checking out Dee Dee's Weekend Kickback.

0: and you meet somebody and they don't have no successful track record. You heard the lady call up earlier. She said that man kept getting married.
1: You the red flag that you afraid of, though. Think about that.
0: So we want to know, is that a red flag? Can't keep a relationship? What are you thinking, huh? What is going on? What are your thoughts? 833, talk to Didi.
1: That's 833-825-5233.
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1: And we're going to play the $1,000 minute game. We got us a contestant standing by. Before we even get to this game, right? Mm-hmm. And by the way, for those just listening to the show, please understand that we play our $1,000 minute game. This is where we ask you 10 trivia questions.
2: Correct.
1: And you got to answer all of these questions all within a minute.
2: Right.
1: And when you do that within a minute, you're going to win $1,000. Okay? Mm-hmm. Just know that. That's what happens. All right.
3: True enough.
1: Before we even get into the game, though, can we please talk about this? They said, when asked about what major scientific breakthrough that they think they'll see in their lifetime, almost 50% of people said they think they would see this. What do you think they think they're going to see in their lifetime? A scientific breakthrough. What do you think you're going to see in your lifetime?
3: I want to be optimistic and say a cure for cancer. I want to say a cure for cancer, but I think they make too much money off of it just to like put that out there in the world.
1: Yeah, I agree.
3: But
1: that's what a lot of people say.
3: I would say a cure for cancer.
1: What do you think? Scientific breakthrough.
4: We can do annual checkups for free.
3: Ooh, damn.
4: For free. No copay, nothing.
3: I mean,
1: Hold on a second. Let me see if I got this right. Major scientific breakthrough. Not what you hope to see, want to see in life.
3: Right.
4: Oh, no. Would you write? Oh, yeah. I'm hoping.
1: Yeah. You want a hope and a wing and a prayer.
3: You say a JJ insurance at the station real bad.
1: Yeah. He's like, hey, I need a better copay.
4: I'm telling you, man.
1: All right. Here's what they said when asked what major scientific breakthrough they think they'll see in their lifetime. 41% or 50% said living under the sea. Living under the sea.
3: I don't think that's going to happen.
1: You don't think so?
3: Yeah,
1: I think we'll live on Mars before we live under the sea.
3: Yes. Now, I think that because the sea is so, oh my God, they scared of that ocean. Mm-hmm. They scared of that ocean. It's too vast.
1: Yeah.
4: And deep. Yeah.
1: Even though I did want to, there's a place in Miami or somewhere in Florida that you get a chance to live in a submarine for the weekend. Like you can spend the night.
3: Oh, I've seen
1: in
3: that.
1: In the water underneath.
3: Let that thing drop though.
1: Right. Ooh! But I thought about it, but then I
3: let it drop.
1: All right.
4: It don't take but one whale.
1: One whale
4: to come damage everything.
3: Shut up.
4: Don't take but one sin.
5: It's time to boss up with a bag. You got the answers. We got that brain. $1,000 all for you with the $1,000 minigame. Exclusively on DD in the morning.
1: Not a fin.
4: Right.
3: No fin.
4: Shut up. Hit the back of that thing.
1: Hey, good morning. Who is this? Is Dre?
6: Yes, ma'am. This is he.
1: Hey, Dre, how you? This is he.
4: Oh, somebody went to school. Paid attention.
1: Didn't he?
4: This him?
3: He didn't say that.
4: I can't stand that.
1: This is he.
4: This is her.
3: This me.
1: Go ahead then, Dre. I like that. Tell us something else about you besides the fact that you paid attention in English class.
4: Yeah, for real.
3: Favorite sports team, something like that?
1: Yeah, what's your favorite sports team?
6: Dallas Cowboys.
1: Oh, you like the Dallas Cowboys?
4: Come on. How about them?
1: Mm-hmm.
6: How about the Cowboys?
1: Mm-hmm. Who's your favorite player?
6: CeeDee Lamb.
3: Did he like him? She think he is a handsome.
1: He's handsome like Rihanna's man ASAP Rocky to me. ASAP is good looking, and so is CeeDee Lamb.
3: You watch the game for the wrong reason. I can't stand it, bro.
1: I do. And also like in Philadelphia, I like Jalen Hurts.
3: Okay, we get it.
1: I like him too.
3: You like Jerry Jones too?
1: Yeah, I like Jerry. Jerry Jones got them get off my porch eyes.
3: Uh-uh.
1: Hey, listen. Let's spin this wheel and get some extra cash, Dre. Here we go.
5: DD.
7: JJ from the SIP.
5: Trey G.
7: JJ from the SIP. $10 bonus.
4: Hey, you ain't gonna need that $10 bonus, man, because you're gonna get this $1,000. Dre, you ready?
6: Oh, yeah, I'm ready.
4: All right, here we go. Now, look, if you don't know the answer, please say pass. We got time. We're going to come back to it. Let's get this early morning Monday. Here we go. Sir. Name a house rule that you have for your house.
6: Take the shoes off when you enter my house.
4: Okay, who is that one family member that breaks house rules the most?
6: My auntie.
4: What rapper's real name is J. Wayne Jenkins?
6: Pass.
4: Okay. What TV show starred the characters Maya, Tony, Lynn, and William?
6: Pass.
4: Okay. If someone's birthday is November the 23rd, what's their zodiac sign?
6: Sagittarius.
4: Yeah, there it is. How old is actor Morgan Freeman?
6: Oh, 80, 91?
4: Uh-uh. 6 yards is equal to how many feet?
6: 6 yards.
4: 20. Pass. Who on the morning show loves rapper Payroll Giovanni, JJ or Trey G?
6: JJ.
4: Daniel, what movie is this famous line from? Shit Show 5 Ass.
1: All right, so it looks like you got 4 out of 9, right? 4 out of 9?
4: Yes.
1: Okay, all right,
4: not
1: Dre.
4: Not bad, Dre.
1: Okay, Dre.
3: Great job.
1: You're going to need that 10.
4: I'm telling you, this is he.
3: Shut up.
1: All right, listen, here's what you missed, Dre. Here's what you missed right here. What rapper's real name is J. Wayne Jenkins? It's Young Jeezy.
4: Yeah.
1: What TV show starred the characters Maya, Tony, Lynn, and William? Girlfriends.
4: Yeah.
1: Let me see. How old is actor Morgan Freeman? He's 89.
4: 9. You were close.
1: 6 yards is equal to how many feet? 18 feet.
4: Yeah.
1: Okay.
4: Yeah.
1: And then you guys didn't even get to 9. Yeah. So you got 4 out of 8. 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We added up as $40, but you also spun the wheel, got extra 10. $50 coming
4: to you,
1: sir.
4: All right, Dre.
1: $50, Dre.
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12: Okay. It's going down for all the ladies right now. Ladies, you need to turn your radio up, because this is going to be your song. You hear me? Yeah, this is your boy Lil Jon. Who else on this thing?

0: It's Dee Dee's Weekend Kickback. JJ Williamson is here and Trey G. Get ready to laugh. Coming up next hour, we got comedian Donnell Rawlings in the building. We have that. Plus, make sure you follow us online. 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Subscribe to my YouTube channel. You'll see everything about the whole show.
1: You can tap in with me right now. AYE_TreyG. That's A_TreyG ski.
2: Please do me a favor. Follow your boy, the real JJ from the Sip.
0: Two-piece. All right, coming up, everybody. Donnell Rawlings happens in minutes. You're checking out Dee Dee's Weekend Kickback.

0: Everybody is here. I got comedian JJ Williamson, also Trey G. And comedian Donnell Rollins with us. So wait a minute, hold on, because Trey G says he has a question.
1: You are like a comedy titan in this, man. Like,
2: call me old. It's okay.
1: No.
3: Y'all got these different words, JJ. OG. Okay.
1: Cut it out.
3: Paw the other day.
1: You get busy on stage, is what I'm saying. Yeah. Since you do have that pedigree, do you ever feel like you want to get into like the comedy conversations that be going viral? Like, for example, Ari Spears had a conversation the other day about I think like Bernie Mac.
3: Yeah.
1: And he didn't find like Bernie Mac funny, or he didn't find like the Martin.
3: Well, he didn't say this is what I'm not saying I agree with him, but this is what that people understand. You have a right to your opinion.
1: Yeah.
3: But yes, your opinion could be an unpopular opinion, right? And then when you got so much love for a person like Bernie Mac, whatever, anything that you say that's against, he was great and all that,
0: right.
3: People going to take it to say, and you have a right to your opinion, then and people have a right to respond to it the way they did. Bernie Mac did have a certain cadence that a lot of people didn't understand. I'll just say this, like mainstream, that was an issue that Bernie was having early on. Mainstream didn't get it.
0: Right.
3: Mainstream didn't get why we loved him too much. Mainstream probably couldn't understand him too much.
0: Right.
3: And all that type of stuff. And I'm not slighting anything you did,
1: of course.
3: But until and what happens, I'll give you an example. Cat Williams is another example like that. Cat Williams was doing numbers way back in the day.
1: Right.
3: White folks in mainstream didn't understand the phenomenon of him.
0: And I don't mean to cut you off. It's kind of what we just saw Chris Rock say. There's something called ghetto famous.
3: Yeah.
0: There's different levels to fame.
3: I'll tell you this. I'm an example of that.
0: What, of ghetto famous? Like,
3: I want to finish my sentence.
0: I'm sorry. You go ahead and finish it, Donnell. I was trying to understand.
3: JJ, you were right. I see why you're not here. Oh, my God. Having your name at the show ain't enough.
1: Shut up.
3: It ain't enough. I need every second.
1: Donnell,
3: good morning, DD in the morning.
0: Go ahead, Donnell. It's
3: on you. I don't know what I was saying.
0: I know. I was asking about Ghetto Famous. You said you're there, too.
3: I say, on the black comedy circuit, for years, you see certain people that's always on these tours. We call them the package tours. You always see the same names, years and years and years. And then one of the promoters that I was dealing with one time, I said, how do they keep missing me? And I don't compare myself to anybody, but when I look at the lineup and I look at resume, I look at funny, I'm like, I'm right there with them.
1: 100%.
3: If not surpassed them in certain things that I've done. And then he said, Donnell, a lot of the promoters think of you as a white comedian.
0: Oh, wow.
3: And the reason why, because I've been able to, if you want to say crossover, I've been able to do mainstream shows.
0: Right.
3: Dave brought this to my attention. He's like, Donna, you're the only comedian probably in the last 25 or 30 years that's been a part of every hot black culture show.
0: That's great.
3: Like The Wire,
0: that's
3: The Corner,
0: great.
3: BMF, and stuff like that. So
1: thanks.
3: I don't know what is going to be that thing for them to understand it, because I feel like I've left a lot of those shows. It's easy money. JJ, know them shows. We don't got to promote that much. You go in there, you do your little 15, 20 minute, you get your bag. So I want that money, like almost like reparations. But at the same time, I'm not going to stop performing for everybody. And one thing I can say, if you go to one of my shows, if you look in the audience, before I come on, you don't know if it's a black or a white comedian that's coming on stage, because I want to be able to say the people on the left, the right, the gays, all the letters come to my show.
0: Right.
3: Every letter. Every LB.
1: Every letter.
3: The alphabet comes to my show.
1: Yes.
3: And the alphabet has a good time in my show. Here's my talking point.
1: Brilliant.
3: I'll take chances.
1: That was brilliant.
3: Right? Yeah. Here's my thing. Like, can a joke be too soon? Is it such thing as too soon?
0: Yep.
3: And I tell people, a joke can be too soon, but it's never too soon for a funny observation. And the best comics are the one that could find some humor in everything. And people like, they like, it's interesting what we do. They like, you on joke time all the time? Yes.
1: Yeah.
3: You don't get mad if a lawyer for keep practicing. You don't get mad for a doctor keep.
0: Right.
3: I have to think jokes about everything. The darkest things that happen in my life, I gotta be, and it might be a weird sense of humor, but I'm like, there's gotta be a funny observation. There's gotta be a joke somewhere. And like my guy Dave says all the time, Donnell, it's our job to make fun of the things that trouble in the world. So when you come to the Arlington Improv or anywhere that I perform, that's what you're gonna get. And you're gonna get some somebody that always leaves everything on the table.
0: Okay, listen, you didn't take up. You took up our entire hour.
3: Now you're being nasty. And it's not even real. You are not a mean person. You want to be mean. You want to be mean. You're not a mean person. It don't even sound right. You like, yeah, what I told you the last time. Like with the 1970s movies. Dig it. So dig this, right? I said right on. You son of job turkey.
0: Okay. Wait. Hold on a second. What do you have next? What do you have next? Where can
3: Well, I am doing this show that I'm excited about. I did it. It's on YouTube right now through Complex. It's called Feed Yago.
0: Okay.
3: Right? We did our first episode like 5 months ago. Mm-hmm. And I found that, you know, I'm trying to get some money different places. I'm a very good cook. And I'm trying to internet food space.
0: Really?
3: So we do this show. It's almost, if you want to say, it's like the hip-hop food version of the show Kill Tony.
0: Nice, okay.
3: Mm. It's a really, really good show. We get to mess around with some well-known chefs, some people that's trying to do it. It's a good time. If you go to Donnell, we could do Donnell Rawlins, Feed Yayo. Or if you want to get caught up on anything I do, the YouTube page, or follow me on anything. But get your finger out of my face!
0: Y'all, please clap it up for Mr. Donnell Rawlins!
1: All right!
0: Trey G and comedian J.J. Williamson are here. Now, I got to tell everybody something right now. You know, J.J. will do interesting lists, right? J.J. does certain lists here on the show.
1: Yeah.
0: One of them he does, and it's the longest title, but we enjoy it.
1: We enjoy the hell out of it.
0: And this is his annual, weekly, whatever it's called. Is that what we doing?
1: Okay. You damn right. And we're going to do that.
0: All right.
1: Okay. Mm-hmm. And this is going to be a my son version of that's what we doing. Okay. Because I'm trying to teach my son responsibilities around the house. How to clean up chores without me asking and telling him to do certain things. Hmm. So I gave him a couple of weeks. I was like, hey, man, I'm just going to let you control the house. Let me sit back and allow you to do things. And let me just see how you, participate in some of these chores.
0: Okay.
1: So this is, that's how we doing. Okay. My son version. Like, every Wednesday, our trash is due on the curb.
2: Mm-hmm. Okay, right.
1: Every Wednesday, our trash is due on the curb. Now, he would take the trash out, can out to the curb, but he won't bring it back.
2: Oh, no.
1: That's what we doing? Okay. Finish the chore completely.
0: Oh, really?
1: Completely.
0: Oh, so if I roll the trash can out to the curb, then I got to roll it back once
1: Absolutely,
0: they pick it up?
1: Absolutely, because I gave you that responsibility.
0: But what if I leave the for the day?
1: Well,
0: when you come back?
1: You coming home?
0: Well, what about if you get home and it's there? You going to leave it there for me to do?
1: Yeah, I just want to see if you're going to think about it.
0: Okay, got it.
1: I just want to see if you're going to think about it.
2: That's one of them parent annoyances.
0: It is.
2: That's one of them super deep parent annoyances.
1: Bro. I come home and the trash can still out there.
0: So you leave
1: the damn
0: it.
1: I leave it just to see when he's going to think about it.
2: Hell no.
1: Like, I've been gone a whole week. I came back. Trash can still by the mailbox.
2: I ain't gonna lie to you. You'd hate my damn neighborhood then, because they leave their trash cans at the end of the alley all week long. They walking their trash down to the end of the alley all damn week.
1: I'd be like, come on, dude. Yeah. That's not what we doing. Like, he will wash dishes, clean them good.
2: Mm-hmm.
1: But won't dry them.
0: Mm.
2: Oh, God.
1: That's what we doing, dude.
0: Okay.
1: Finish the chore. Now, if you're going to wash dishes, man, go on, knock it out. Dry it. And please stop leaving the water in the damn sink.
0: Oh, I know. No. I hate that when the water's in the sink.
1: Oh, my God.
2: Now, that's a big one. As far as drying them, I'm with Team Sun on this one.
1: Man, you ain't going to dry the dishes?
2: I'm Team Sun on this one. They're going to dry themselves. Let me just put them right here. You know what I'm saying?
1: No.
2: They're going to air dry.
1: Will you pick one up, the bottom gonna be still be wet. Still gonna be wet, man. That's no, what we doing. No. Oh, okay. Here's another one. Hey, man, you know what? He gonna always wash his clothes and then put them in the dryer. They ain't gonna leave them in the dryer. That is not your dresser.
2: It is. And he is.
1: It's not your dresser. Fold your clothes.
2: Come on. Hold on. I see you looking. Come on.
0: Hold on. Your son and I are just alike. Is he a Capricorn?
1: You know what? He is.
0: Yeah. I do the same thing. I'll leave the trash can at the end. all day long, yes. And I'll leave some clothes up in there.
4: That's not right. Now, what somebody else got to wash?
0: Take them out. Put them on top of the dryer. I'll talk to you later.
4: See?
0: Or put them in a basket.
4: Lord have mercy,
1: why
4: man.
1: Are you so annoying?
4: I hate that. I hate that. And then the dryer sheets be right there on the floor. You don't see that? No. That's what we doing.
1: Okay.
2: Now, I will say this. I'm with you on that one, JJ, because them dry sheets get dangerous. You slip on one of them, you in the hospital.
4: Yeah. You out 6 weeks?
2: Yes.
4: You are out 6 weeks.
2: You in the hospital.
4: Here's another one he do. He'll brush his teeth, man. You know, you brush your teeth real good. Some of the toothpaste may get in the sink.
0: In the sink. Oh,
4: no. In the damn sink. You gonna let it dry in there?
2: No.
4: You gonna let the toothpaste sit right there nice dry.
2: Yeah.
4: Now you gotta get your nail and get that little bit out.
0: Move your finger to
4: move your finger. Yeah, man. That's what we doing. Oh, okay. Hey, man. If you don't get that toothpaste out that damn sink, we gonna have a issue. I hate that.
2: I can see on the mirror. I can see on the mirror, but not in the sink.
4: Not in the sink.
2: So you got to clean it out the sink.
4: You got to clean it out the sink. Yeah, here's my last one. I can't stand it. He'll go to the fridge.
2: Uh-huh.
4: You know, be drinking. You know, you drink some water. You drink some type of liquid right there at the refrigerator. You won't close it.
2: Right.
4: You put the drink back in there, but you're gonna leave the fridge open. That's what we doing.
0: Okay.
4: Hey man, it'll take you but one finger to just slide that damn door to the damn left.
2: Oh,
4: and it's gonna close eventually.
2: Yeah.
4: I hate that. So I'm trying to teach my son responsibilities. So when I'm gone, keep the house like it's supposed to be tip top all the time. So right now we having that issue right now, man. So that's my version of that's what we doing.
0: Okay.
4: My son version.
0: Thank you for that, JJ. I appreciate it.
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0: It's Dee Dee's Weekend Kickback. All right, so listen, coming up on the show this hour, all right, I got J.J. Williamson with me and Trey G.
1: Yes.
0: And it's time to get that money, y'all. We got cash for you with a $1,000 mini game.
2: Yes, indeed.
0: And as I keep telling y'all, win that cash and then log on to onevoyagecruise.com and book that cruise to go with us. 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
2: La fiesta, ain't it?
0: 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We got Date Fail next. It's Dee Dee's Weekend Kickback.

0: you guys know it's all about date fail. We got Marcus. Marcus, you still there, right?
1: Marcus. Yes, yes.
0: All right. So Marcus called us, and when I tell y'all, we asked Marcus about 1,700 questions, and he said no to all of them, so we don't know what it is why this woman named Tiana never called him back. So what we're going to do, Marcus, we're going to find out what happened on this date and why she never did. Okay, so when we call her, you got to be quiet. Don't jump in. Here we go, y'all. Let's call Tiana.
2: Hello?
0: Hi. Is Tiana there?
2: Yes, this is Tiana.
0: Hey, Tiana. My name would be Dee Dee, and I have Trey G with me and comedian J.J. Williamson, and we do a radio show, and it's called Dee Dee in the Morning. And you're on a date with J.J.'s cousin named Marcus, and we wanted to know... He liked you, and so JJ wanted to know. JJ, you ask her what happened then.
3: Hey, I just wanted to know. Y'all went out on a date, man. It seemed like it was amazing. I wanted to just get your perspective of the date and how did it go, and let me know how y'all.
0: Trey,
3: right there.
0: Trey, tell Trey. Help.
4: Hey, T, please let us know how the date was.
2: He's a nice guy, and I mean, Marcus is really nice. He's really cool. We went out for brunch. I mean, he made me laugh. We shared stories. You know, it was really great. But it's just, I don't think he was completely honest with me about just everything about himself.
0: And what do you mean?
4: What was he dishonest about?
2: I mean, well, you know, look, we met in a dating app. That's scary enough already, and I thought he was like perfect, but. The thing is that his front tooth kept falling out.
4: Wait a minute. Hold on.
0: The whole tooth is missing.
2: Yeah, there's an entire gap there. There's nothing hard. So we were like laughing and talking, and he laughed so hard, all I saw was the tooth fly out of his mouth onto the plate.
4: Let me ask you
2: and
4: this, T.
2: He didn't realize.
4: That's what I was going to ask. When it flew out of his mouth, did he pick it up, or did he just keep talking?
2: Yeah, he didn't realize at first, but when he did, he scooped it up, put it in a napkin, and ran to the bathroom, and he thought I didn't see anything.
4: Damn.
0: That
4: was a deal breaker for you, T. You could have kissed him in his missing tooth.
2: No.
3: So when he went to the bathroom with that tooth, man, what was going through your mind when you were sitting there waiting?
4: Oh man.
2: Well, my stomach was turned. I didn't want to finish my food. I don't know. I felt like almost betrayed. Like he didn't tell me that he has like fake teeth. Or I mean, it wasn't even about the fact that he has a fake tooth. It's just the fact that he didn't have any etiquette. It's like he didn't even know how to handle the fake tooth.
4: That's a little nitpicky.
0: Yeah, well, first of all, he needs an implant.
4: Shut up.
3: Bam.
0: Yeah. So it's permanently in there.
4: Or some glue. I'm about to say some stronger glue.
0: Yeah. And he could be in the process of getting some new veneers, maybe. Well, no, veneers are over your teeth. It's not a missing tooth. Okay, forget that doesn't work. Okay. Well, so you're turned off by that. Well, hold on. He was on the phone. I'm sorry, Tiana. He liked you a lot and he wanted to know what happened.
1: That's why you ghosted me over something that's temporary. You could have said something right then and there. It wasn't even that big a deal. Look, I
2: didn't even know what I had just saw. I was shocked. I was disgusted, first of all. I mean, you should have told me or anything. We were sharing stories. I thought we were getting to know each other. That's something
4: Tiana,
2: you could have shared with me.
4: Marcus said maybe you couldn't handle the truth. Maybe that's what it was.
1: I basically lost it in a basketball game. Somebody fouled me, and I got a temporary one for right now, but I am saving up for a permanent one. I guess it was messed up because of the mimosa I was drinking and the heat from the food. I guess it must have messed up the glue or something, but I didn't even think it was that big a deal.
2: That mimosa was plain gross. Uh-oh. Okay, that was a huge deal.
0: What was wrong with the mimosa? Mimosa, what happened?
2: Well,
1: Your
0: tooth fell out in the mimosa.
4: Mimosa?
0: Oh, hell, I'm hanging up. You know what?
4: I don't think that like
1: real
4: that.
1: Quick, y'all. Y'all acting real.
0: Well, hold on a second.
2: Floating around in the mimosa like ice.
0: Okay, Tiana.
2: Floating like ice.
1: No. We got to get that correct. No, it did not float. It sank to the bottom. It sank. It's the actual good one.
0: Okay, hold on a second, Marcus. Here's what I got a problem with. We asked you, I don't know how many times, we pulled out every goddamn question that we've ever asked anybody on this show.
4: Right.
0: And you never did tell us that your tooth fell out in the drink.
4: Right.
1: Well, you didn't ask that. That's the thing. Well, damn. I answered every question.
0: All right, you
1: asked.
0: Know what? Well, Tiana ain't going out with you no more. Drink.
3: Hey, man, two teachers on.
2: And he pulled it out and said, things have been crazy all week as he's pulling it out of the glass. I'm disgusted. I thought people could see us. I didn't know what was going on.
0: You know what, Marcus? Okay, hey, I'm going to end this up. Okay, Tiana, do you want to go out on another date with him? We'll pay for it.
3: Yeah, she said no.
0: Unfortunately, another one bites the dust. Yeah. Except for Marcus can't. Hey, listen. No, I'm joking. I'm joking, Marcus. Marcus, it was a joke. Wow. It was a joke, Marcus. It was a joke. I promise
3: it
0: was a joke.
3: Good luck, Tooth, the both of y'all.
0: I know it. I'm right.
3: Next time, tell the Tooth.
0: Okay. Y'all give it up for Marcus and Tiana.
3: Hey!
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0: God dang, I thought we were going to have a win. 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

0: It's Dee Dee's Weekend Kickback. There goes comedian JJ Williamson and Trey G with me. Up next, we're going to put a little extra money in your pocket. We got the $1,000 mini game. All right, that's coming up. And Trey G wants to share his last dating experience that challenged his manhood, he says.
1: Yeah.
0: Oh, this is about to be good. It's on the way. It's Dee Dee's Weekend Kickback.
2: Someone needs to rap off the top.

0: About to play the $1,000 mini game. We do have a contestant. Nina is standing by.
1: Nina.
0: Hey, before we get to this, before we get to Nina and start playing the game, listen to this, you guys. They said, did you guys hear, anybody here set their watch? Or do you guys set your alarm or anything 5 minutes ahead?
2: I do. I have a clock that I have on my dresser because I still like clocks. It's a digital clock, and I set it 5 minutes fast.
0: Yeah. Damn, you know, that's an antique now.
2: A clock?
0: A digital clock.
2: Yeah, pretty much.
0: Hell yeah.
2: I love a digital. I wake up in the middle of the night and look at it just make sure I ain't like oversleeping or like just see what
0: time it is. Is it big with the big old red
2: it's
0: lettering?
2: Green.
0: Oh, green
2: yeah,
0: lettering.
2: It ain't red. It's green. Okay. That red will skip me.
0: Okay.
1: I like that red one.
0: Yeah, that red old school.
1: Yeah, and guess what? The radio still pick up good.
2: Hell nah.
0: Well, guess what they said? People who set their watches ahead 5 or more minutes, guess what? They're 8 times more likely to be late.
2: Be late.
0: For an appointment.
1: Damn.
0: They I are eight it. Times more likely to be, so it doesn't even help. It doesn't even, because yeah. I do that. I'll set my clock, I'll set it ahead, and then I'll go, well, I still have a few more minutes to get there or whatever.
2: Yeah. I don't know why I do it. It don't actually, like, encourage me to leave early or be on time. It don't screw me.
1: It's yours, no.
2: Yeah, I don't know why I do it. It's just a force of habit, though.
0: Yeah.
2: It's a force, it's a comfort.
0: I get it. It's a comfort. Let's get into the game, y'all.
3: Want a grand? Get it done in 60 seconds.
4: 60 seconds.
3: A minute to win it with a $1,000 minute game. A Nina in the Morning exclusive.
0: Hey, Nina.
5: Hi.
0: Nina. How you doing, girl? Welcome to the show.
5: I'm doing good. How y'all doing?
0: Doing all right. What you doing this morning?
5: Working.
0: Mm. Okay.
2: Nina, do you eat breakfast? Do you cook breakfast? Do you buy it?
5: Both.
2: You both?
0: Oh, really?
2: How do you have time to cook breakfast? Right. And I never understood people that could do that.
0: Yeah, like, what do you cook in the morning for breakfast? Like, if you cook yourself something, what is
2: right.
0: it?
5: It depends on what I want. Could be bacon, eggs, because I get up before the birds start chirping.
2: So Dang, that's early right.
0: Day. Us, too. We get up before the birds
2: right.
0: start chirping. Matter of fact, we walk by them and go, get up!
2: And what? The last thing on my mind is cooking some bacon.
0: Yeah.
2: Boy.
1: I'd be looking for the snooze bird. Hey, man, where the snooze bird at?
2: For real.
0: So what time do you get up, though, for real, on average?
5: About 3 something.
0: Oh, that's
2: damn.
0: Cool.
2: Oh, damn.
0: That's us.
2: Yeah, for real. Though.
0: Damn, we ain't making no breakfast.
2: Yeah, we gonna come by your crib in the morning next time. Yeah, get us some breakfast.
0: Right? By the way, when you're making bacon, is it Wright's bacon or is it some regular Oscar Mayer?
5: Oscar Mayer.
2: And I know Nina waked the whole house up cooking bacon waft through the creek.
0: It does. You need to get that right. W-R-I-G-H-T. Me and JJ.
1: Get that applewood too.
0: Yeah, applewood smoke.
1: Wood. Yes.
5: I use that one.
0: Well, okay.
5: Yeah, the apple
0: good.
5: One.
0: Okay.
5: And the maple one.
0: Okay.
5: Yeah,
0: that Wright's is unbelievable. Like, let's get into the game though, girl. I done got hungry. Let's
3: DJ.
6: JJ from the SIP.
3: Trey G.
6: $20 bonus.
2: Hey. All right, Nina, we're going to get you some more money so you can bring home some more bacon. I'm going to read you the 10 questions. If you don't know the answer, love, what you going to say?
5: Pass. Love.
2: That's right. Then we're going to spin the block, answer it again, and we got to go fast. That sound like a plan?
5: Yep.
2: All right, let's get paid. First question. Name a house rule that you have for your house.
5: Clean up.
2: Got to go faster. Who is that one family member that breaks the house rules?
5: My husband.
2: What rapper's real name is J. Wayne Jenkins?
5: Pass.
2: What TV show starred the characters Maya, Tony, Lynn, and William?
5: Pass.
2: If someone's birthday is November 23rd, what is their zodiac?
5: Scorpio.
2: Mm-hmm. Nope. Close.
5: Sagittarius.
2: There you go.
1: There it is.
2: How old is actor Morgan Freeman?
5: Ooh, 88.
2: Keep going.
5: 89.
2: There you go. 91,
5: 92.
2: 6 yards is equal to how many feet?
5: One.
1: Mm-mm. No.
5: 12.
2: Nope. Pass. Who on the morning show loves payroll Giovanni? JJ or Trey G?
5: Trey G.
2: Uh-uh.
5: JJ.
2: There you go. What movie is this famous line from? Sit your $5 ass down before I make change.
0: Mm-mm. All right,
5: New York City.
0: All right, well, you missed it.
2: Got it after the buzzer. It's all right.
0: 5 out of 1, 2, 3, 4. Yeah, 5 out of 9.
2: Yeah.
0: Mm-hmm. 5 out of 9.
2: Not bad.
0: What you missed was this one. You missed this. What rapper's real name is J. Wayne Jenkins? That's Young Jeezy.
1: I do.
0: What TV show starred the characters Maya, Tony, Lynn, and William? That's Girlfriends. 6 yards is equal to how many feet? 18 feet.
2: 18 of them.
0: And then that said you guys got to 9. Okay, so you got 5 out of the 9. You're going to get $10 every correct answer. chance. We added up his $50 plus adding that extra $20. You got $70 coming to you, all right?
2: That's some good bacon.
0: $70. Congratulations. Hey, it's Didi in the Morning. 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

0: I would be the host of the show. I'm Dee Dee. I'm married to a man who likes to drink and drink like we're in college. We have no kids.
1: I don't like how you saying this.
0: Yeah.
1: he like to drink.
0: He does. He drink like we be drinking Goldschlager and damn. Things like that all night. So anyways, and we have a dog. We have no kids and we party like rock stars every weekend. JJ Williamson, tell everybody who you are.
2: Hey, I'm one of the funnest comedians in the country. Make sure y'all check me out, man. I'm from Mississippi. I will be in that city one of these days, man. Come and get your laugh on when I do. And I'm funny and I'm going to stumble on some words sometime, man. So make sure you pay attention.
0: Yes, he will stumble on some words. And, oh, by the way, he dropped his very first comedy special. It's called Overlooked.

0: You could go watch it on YouTube. Yeah. Make sure you do that.
1: The real JJ from the Sip.
0: Two P's. That's where the sip comes from, Mississippi. Now, yeah. And then the other one on the show would be Trey G, who is single. He got no kids.
2: Yeah.
0: He got great teeth. He got deep dimples.
2: Oh, God.
0: Got good insurance, a nice car.
1: Got full beard.
0: Yep.
1: And likes to bag in.
0: Yes, he does. Yeah. And he loves hip hop and loves music. And he knows every song on the planet from 1969 on up.
2: I ain't going to lie to you. I do love hip hop music. You know what else I love, though?
0: And he's a millennial.
2: Mm-hmm. I am a millennial, and I love meeting new people.
0: Mm-hmm.
2: You know what I'm saying? I met somebody new, right?
1: Okay.
2: So we went out on a date, and this date was actually different than any kind of date that I've actually ever been on, first date wise.
1: Wow. Mm-hmm.
2: You see what I'm saying?
1: Like, normally a little different.
2: Yeah, normally a first date, I try to do some kind of act that we might do, some like kind of event, mm-hmm. or we might just go to dinner. You know what I'm saying? Somewhere we could talk, get to know each other, chill and kick it. But this time around, I actually went to a concert. For a first date with a young lady.
0: Y'all went on
2: Yeah. I actually went to a concert on the first date. She actually invited me, is the thing about it, too.
0: Bought the tickets and everything.
2: Yes.
0: You took something from a woman? Oh, gosh. Okay, for everybody listening, especially Huntsville, let me tell you something right now.
2: Yeah.
0: Trey G is such a guy. He doesn't like for a woman to pay for anything, hardly.
2: Nothing. I hate it with a passion. I'm not even going to lie to you. I told her, I said, the only way that I would do it is if I'm able to pay you for my ticket. I cannot go on a free ride, bro. I said that's the only way I do it. But come to find out, she actually won the tickets.
0: Oh, okay.
2: So, and she knew that, though. She knew that was a thing for me.
0: Did you still pay?
2: She won the tickets. I did not still pay. I did not still pay. I said, okay, look, well, I'll pay for parking. Mm-hmm. I said, I'll take the parking. We can ride in my car and I'll pay.
0: Such a gentleman.
2: Her job actually got her parking pass.
0: Oh, wow. So you couldn't pay for nothing.
2: I couldn't pay for anything, and it made me so uncomfortable. So this is what I said. I said, okay, this is what I'll do. Then when we get there, I'll get our food.
0: Mm-hmm.
2: I'll get our food and I'll get our drinks.
0: There was food where?
2: At the arena.
0: Yeah. Were you all in a suite or were you out in the regular?
2: We actually were in a suite.
0: Yeah. There's food in there.
2: So I got treated actually this weekend on a date for the first time. And I ain't gonna lie to you.
0: How you feel?
2: I actually kinda like it.
1: It is kinda dope. Yeah.
2: I actually kinda liked it a little bit. I ain't gonna hold you. Now the whole night I did feel like that boyfriend that ain't got no job.
1: Just a tad bit.
2: Yeah, you know that one. When you walk into the house, he laying on the couch, baby.
0: Oh, I thought you meant the one when she goes to the ATM and you stand behind her while she's getting some money out.
1: Yeah.
2: That one too.
0: When you hold her while she get that money.
2: Yeah.
1: You know, some men be behind them. Hey, put that code in one more time.
2: Shut up. I actually did. I felt like I was a no good nothing. Do you hear me? Mm-hmm. But I'm not gonna lie to you. She was actually very cool. And the date was very good.
0: Nice.
2: All was good.
1: Oh,
2: man.
1: Yeah, that's what's up, man.
0: Hold on a second. Trey, you have conflicting feelings, it feel like. On one hand, you love it. On the other hand, you don't.
2: Yeah.
0: You don't quite know how you feel, huh?
2: Right. I'm torn a little bit, man. Yeah. I'm torn. I enjoyed it, but I did want to contribute.
1: Trey ride home like, damn, man, I ain't spending no money.
2: Which was fine. You know what I'm saying? Which was fine. But I think it kind of also made me look at first dates differently a little bit, too. You know what I'm saying? Maybe we can get a little active on our first date. Maybe go to a concert or something like that with somebody just to see how you navigate that concert environment.
0: Okay.
2: You know what I'm saying?
0: But, nice. So would you go back? Are you going to go back out with her?
2: Oh, for sure. Okay. Yeah. Date number two. In progress right now.
1: Wait a minute. Y'all sound like y'all made a kiss or something. Y'all cut it out.
2: No. With no kissing involved.
1: No hug.
2: It was a nice love.
1: No love, yeah.
2: It was some rubbing and hugging going on in there. In the suite.
1: Oh, yeah. Wait a minute. Don't tell me you rubbed that thigh a little bit.
2: Come on,
1: that
2: knee. Not only did I rub it, JJ, I squeezed.
1: Oh, yeah.
2: Got me a little squeeze.
1: Yeah.
2: I squeezed it.
0: All right. So y'all gonna go back out again, you think?
2: I hope so, yes. Yeah. Yes, indeed. That second date is love.
0: Okay, all right. Well, this is wonderful.
1: I like that, Trey.
0: I can't believe we got movement, everybody.
2: Don't speak too soon because it goes south real fast sometimes, but we're going to see.
0: All right, we'll see. It's just the fact that you actually accepted what she paid for. That's what I'm saying. Wow, that's progress.
2: I'm trying.
1: That's impressive.
0: I know it. All right, good luck. I got Trey G, also comedian JJ Williamson with me. You know, it's all about our small business spotlight, right, where we put the spotlight on small and minority-owned businesses all over the country. We say, you know what, these small businesses are the backbone of our community.
1: We need it.
0: And Trey G has told us many times we got to stop calling a small business a strong business.
2: Uh-huh. Well, strong business if you want to.
0: He said strong. I thought it was with a C, but it's a K. okay?
2: It's a K.
0: Okay.
2: Yeah, it's a K.
0: All right. Well, listen, we have someone here. I need you all to meet this woman. She's the co-owner of, I believe it's called, is it Ziv or Ziv?
3: Ziv Products.
0: Ziv Products. Please welcome Miss Shandrika Gibson.
2: Hey, stop playing.
0: Hey, Shandrika.
3: Hi.
0: Girl, everyone. Get up on that mic. Don't be afraid.
2: Come on,
0: right?
2: Come on up in there.
1: You know, you got a little soft voice, too, now.
0: She does.
1: So you got to speak with your chest.
0: Let me tell you something. Shandrika walk up in here talking about she a little nervous. What you nervous with us? We family, girl. You listen all the time, so that means you know who we are.
1: Oh, I'm going to ask you for some money before you leave about it.
0: I know.
1: Yeah.
0: It.
1: I ain't there.
3: I have something better.
0: Yeah. I know. And the way Shandrika looked at you, Trey, I'm like, Shandrika, let's talk about Ziv Products. Tell everybody all about it.
3: Yes. Ziv Products was created in 2019. I was diagnosed with lupus, so it literally changed my hair. And I became a certified herbalist in order to figure out what herbs and what carrier oils would be perfect for my hair. But in the process of creating Ziv, I noticed that when someone have lupus, it also changes the texture of your hair.
0: Really?
3: So I went from kinky hair to really thin, fine, patchy hair. And that really made me very self-conscious about myself. Started wearing wigs. And now that my lupus is under control, I'm able to maintain my hair with all of my products.
0: Okay, wait a minute. Hold on a second. So you said you started out before lupus, you had kinky. What you had, 4C like I got? 4C hair?
3: It was big and bushy.
0: And bushy. And yeah, tight.
3: Yes.
0: Yeah. And now it's not.
3: No.
0: It lost the tightness is a little bit more. Okay, got it.
3: Yeah,
0: so
3: it's not as thick as it used to be.
0: It used to be, too. All right, and so you said you became an herbalist. You started just trying all different things, huh?
3: Yes. So I follow a lot of people online who make hair care products, and most of everyone have the same carrier oils, same essential oils. And I told myself, how can I make Ziv different? So it's not about making the hair care products. It's the story and intention behind it. And so I researched many herbs, especially saw palmetto, which is a powerful herb that helps block DHT, and that is a hormone linked to hair loss.
0: Okay, really? Wow. I didn't know that. Come on now, look at her. All she had drinking is like, I know what I'm talking about. So tell everybody about the brand and what you offer, because I know you said it's experiencing and managing, you know, scarring, alopecia, all of that stuff. Tell everybody what all you have and some of the different products. Come on, she brought products. Come on now. She could just bent down and say, oh, yes.
1: Yeah, she hopped down fast.
3: I brought everyone.
0: Oh, good. Hey. Okay, you really did that. So tell everybody what some of the products you have.
3: So I have rosemary, garlic, EVOO infused shampoo. It doesn't smell like garlic.
0: Okay.
3: Just want everyone to know it doesn't smell like garlic. You got to shake it up.
1: I got you.
0: And what else?
3: And then I have creamy hair conditioner.
0: Oh, I like it. Okay.
3: Also got a little spatula with it. Just in case you don't want to get it under your fingernails.
0: Yep.
3: So this one you can either leave in or you can wash out.
0: Oh, really? Okay. So you can leave it in all day, every day?
3: I leave it in.
1: I ain't going to lie to you. That rosemary garlic smell like it's supposed to. It must smell good.
0: Okay. You got nice packaging, too. Ziv Products, everybody. Z-I-V is what we're talking about. Go ahead.
3: And this is for the men. This is beard oil.
0: Oh, you got beard oil.
3: Yes.
0: JJ, take that.
1: Now, that beard oil, does it do anything for patches?
3: Of course. If you have hair follicles in that area, then it's a possibility your hair can grow back. I don't promise hair growth with my products. Is the consistency, and especially if you do have hair follicles.
1: Okay.
3: So that's
1: by what you see right now on the side. I got it.
3: I see patches.
1: You see some patches?
3: I see some patches.
1: Yeah.
3: So this is the beard balm.
0: Beard oil.
3: And then this is the beard balm. This is Mr. Gibson. He's the logo. Mr. Gibson is my husband.
0: Oh, I love it.
3: So that is him.
0: She said Mr. Gibson.
3: So this is him on.
1: Not Fred.
0: No.
1: Mr. Gibson.
0: Yeah. No, that's why she said put some respect on his name. All right, shouts out to Mr. Gibson.
3: It's funny, I told my oldest, I told Junior, I said, you know, I'm going to be on Didi in the Morning Show. You going to be there with JJ?
0: Oh.
3: I said, yes. He was like, are you serious? I was like, he said, how can I listen? I said, download the app.
2: Okay. What's your son's name?
3: Daniel Junior.
2: What up, boy?
0: 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All right, that's it. It's a wrap for the weekend. 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Thank you to everybody who puts the show together. That would be comedian J.J. Williamson.
2: Hoo-hoo.
0: Trey G.
2: Busybody.
0: Breeze. G-Man. Peter. And Baby Helios.
2: At the game.
0: All right. Enjoy the rest of your weekend. And we'll talk to you next week right back here on Diddy's Weekend Kickback.

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2: 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I guess I had to go to that place to get to this one. 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
0: It's the beat of Fort Collins. 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